0: Peace, yo, and welcome to Jazzmatazz, an experimental fusion of hip-hop and live jazz. I'm your host, The Guru. That stands for Gifted Unlimited Rhymes Universal. Now, I've always thought of doing something like this, but I didn't want to do it unless it was going to be done right, know what I'm saying? Because hip-hop, rap music, it's real. It's musical, cultural expression based on reality. And at the same time, jazz is real and based on reality. So I want to let you know that it was indeed a blessing and of course a pleasure to work on such a project with so many amazing people. For instance, I got Donald Byrd, Roy Ayers, Lonnie Liston Smith, Branford Marsalis, Ronnie Jordan, Indira Davenport, Courtney Pine, and MC Solar all in the house. Plus I got Gary Barnacle, Carlene Anderson, DC Lee, Simon Law, and Zachary Bro doing much work. So without further delay, I say to you, listen and enjoy, and check it out.
1: Another level, and that what you're doing.

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Well, maybe I should wake up instead.

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Before I was whizzing it, I was on a bike and I was saddling. My uncle got cancer and he's battling, and I can't help battle it. It's not like the streets where I put my hand on the handle then handle it. Shit's saddening. It's like bare shit's happening. It's crazy and it's damaging. And it's crazy how we're managing. I tell you what's happening. I'm getting high in the Hampton Inn. The pressure's high but I'm handling. We had a wall of bond, now it's dampening. The devil had me till I choked him. Grateful for the progress. Used to run down the bus on some jolting. I love my mama, she a real one. The realest woman in a building. You're more than a mum to me. So I thank you for everything you done for me. You held me tight through the jungle. And when the feds came, you didn't crumble. And even though you're a single mum, you my dad, you my friend, you my uncle. Remember as a young boy, you'd always pick me up when I stumble. And you taught me to be patient, and you taught me to be brave and be humble. It was cold and it was raining. It wasn't work, you were slaving. Them 12-hour day shifts, and you put all the money in the savings. My single mum living shameless, while your son living brainless. You bailed me out of them stations, so I love you and you got all my ratings. I love you.

I kept on seeing him look at me while he's with that other girl. Do you think he was just doing that to make me jealous? Because he was totally texting me all night last night, and I don't know if it's a booty call or not. So, like, what do you think? Did you think that?

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Yeah, the one next to the girl with no shoes on. That's so ratchet. That girl is such a fake model. She definitely bought all her Instagram followers. 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Let's go dance. 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Do you know anyone else here? Oh my God, Jason just texted.

0: food and liquor stores rest on every corner, from 45th and State to the last stand in Henry Horner. J&J's, Hill Chicken, Goodfinger Licking, while they send gin, sin at Rothschild's and Kenwood Liquors. The Winos Crooked Stagger meets the high stride of the youth searching for the truth. They rebel and raise hell across alleyways and in classroom settings. They get high off that trunk base in 2020 rims. They rock braids, Air Force Ones and Tens. They drink Hennessy Hypnotic in 40s. They call their women hoes, bust downs and shorties. They keep funeral homes in business and gunshot wards of hospitals full. Prisons packed, bubbling over in brown sugar. They keep empty west side lots crowded, hypes powdered. The well is running dry. The days of Malcolm and Martin have ended. Our hope has descended and us beside, waiting for the reinstallment of the revolution, because we are dying at the cost of our own pollution. But God has another solution that has evolved from the hood. I present one who turns the fiasco to good.
1: A'udhu billahi minash shaitanir rajim. 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Dedicated to my grandmother. 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

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What the fuck's going on, cuz? Y'all boosted that. I can't even believe it for you. 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That's bare sick, bro. 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Hey, it's bad. Hey, Scribs. I can't believe it. 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

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Kindred spirits separated at birth, fighting for their place in time to be solidified. The clock ticks faster and faster while time runs the marathon in this Babylon. But see, the end is only the beginning of the calm.

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0: He know what time it is. 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
2: Hello?
0: Turn it down a little bit. Yo, what's good? 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
2: I'm just playing. 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
0: Gotcha. Yo, it's Jalissa. I know you let your crusty ass phone ring and go to voicemail. And I'ma just take it as you don't got my number saved in that new phone of yours. 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Everybody know you coming back to the city, so I don't know why you trying to hide from me, Tori.
1: How are you gonna throw him a surprise party?
0: Yeah, a surprise party? Yeah, we're gonna throw you a surprise party.
1: Yes.
0: I'm gonna be there. Keisha's gonna be there. And Keisha's sister's gonna be there too. We're gonna make you feel real invited. Welcome back, Tori.
3: Welcome back.
0: Welcome back.
1: Fucked up. Fuck out of here.
0: Head ass.
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Space would be my home. Space would be my home. 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

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And now from the windows of the last ship to go, we look out onto the barren fields, to the burnt roots of trees and black rivers, in this chemical rainforest. In this chemical rainforest. Space will be my home. Space will be my home. 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And as we do, we promise not to make the same mistakes again.

pyramids and the great plains. Show me a map of these constellations, of Sirius moons and the stars aligning. 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
0: Now look here. 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

0: This is another public service announcement brought to you in part by Slim Shady. 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
1: 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And my son, somebody ain't want it for nothing. 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You're going to make sure he get it. Your children ain't wrong for that. You is a man. You truly man. Mama love you. I can't wait till your album come out because everybody asking about it and I know it's going to be a beautiful album. Love you, Dwayne.